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1: What'd you think of that? Just came out today, the iHeartCountry world premiere, a Jelly Roll. That is hands up. Let me know your thoughts. 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I'll put the talk back mic if you want to hear it again. I'll get it on right after 6:00.

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0: guys, it's I Heart Country on The Verge artist Stella Lefty. 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
1: That's Josh Ross, Wayne D, and Tay looking for the Kickstart call. We'll do that in a couple of minutes. Dial us, 1-877-367-4432. Got this Jelly World world premiere. 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
1: That's Morgan Wallen and Posty teaming up. Wayne D and Tay after 8 o'clock. This world premiere from our buddy Jelly Roll. It is such a great song. You hear it in less than 3.5 minutes from right now. First, here's Luke Combs.

92.9 The Bull welcomes Kane Brown coming Thursday, August 13th. Tickets to AVA Amphitheater at Casino del So. 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

0: that's your pitch there.
1: Yeah.
0: It didn't work.
2: Yeah. Tay's got a good one for us today.
0: Do you think the government is telling the truth about aliens? Why are we talking about this topic?
2: I will tell you, if we aren't here tomorrow, they are, and we have been captured.
0: Mm-hmm.
2: I saw the Disclosure Day movie came out a couple weeks ago. I saw it with a buddy of mine. It's good. But it makes you, I'm telling you, it makes you think, though.
0: I keep hearing really great things about the movie.
2: So the question again is,
0: is the government telling us everything about UFOs?
2: Mm-mm. They're real. They're out there.
0: They're walking among us.
2: Yeah. Our boss is an alien.
0: I think a lot of people might be now.
2: Name one. Name one.
0: I don't want to say.
2: An artist. If an artist was an alien, who would it be?
0: If an artist was an alien, it would be Sabrina Carpenter. Could you
2: like
0: see it?
2: Tay's thought about that before. 1-877-367-4432. You can call or text. You think we know all there is? Are there aliens? Are they being hidden? 1-877-367-4432.
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1: If you are overdue for a vacation, rumor is this is a cool one to do. 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
0: Yeah.
1: These are cool vacations to take.
0: Well, it's a cool thing now. Like, okay. It's kind of, it's almost like trendy now.
1: All right. Yeah. 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
1: All right, apparently these are trendy vacays if you're trying to, and it's even on a budget, huh?
2: Yeah, so a lot of people are actually starting to ditch the coastal U.S. type of vacation.
1: Yeah.
2: It's now cool to do a laid-back Midwest vacation. Yeah. I'm talking like Des Moines. We've got Springfield on the list, Valentine. I mean, there's Minneapolis.
1: Minneapolis.
2: There you go.
1: Soda, baby.
2: There you go. It's now cool to go visit.
1: Say that city in Iowa again.
2: In Iowa?
1: Yeah.
2: I didn't say Iowa.
1: It starts with a D.
2: Des Moines?
1: Oh, there you go.
2: What'd I say?
1: You said Des Moines the first time.
2: I didn't say Des Moines. Did I?
1: Yeah. Oh, everyone in Des Moines is upset now.
2: Yeah, sorry. On a lost and lonely highway, paying for my sins. If you ever saw me out last Friday, a lying guinea.

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1: That's Jordan Davis, called Turn This Truck Around with Wayne D. Tay, Instagram, he's Wayne D. A lot of love for this new Jelly Roll song. The world premiere you get here again in just under 3 minutes from now.

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1: There's Luke Combs. That song is called Be By You. What's up? 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Here's Ella Langley and Morgan Wallen.

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1: Hey guys, it's iHeart Country on The Verge artist Stella Lefty. Boston is a song I wrote when I was waiting on a guy who was picking me up. I couldn't stop thinking about him, and this is what I was feeling while I was waiting for him. Here's my song, Boston. On a

0: Hey guys, it's I Heart Country on The Verge artist Stella Lefty. 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
1: 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It's part-time, paying $3,000 a month to professionally dump people. They get to deliver the bad news, so you don't have to.
0: I'm a coward. Just do it. Rip the Band-Aid off. How much would that cost, their services? $150.
1: I don't know.
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1: Nothing better than world premiere country. We'll get it again from Jelly Roll in under 3 minutes from right now, all right? My name is Wayne D. First, a brand new artist, Zach John King, and Get to Drinking.

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1: And we appreciate you hanging out. Big burning question is...
0: is the government telling us everything about UFOs?
1: Yeah. No, they're hiding. Yeah. Although there is a report that Area 51 is not for aliens. It's just government projects.
0: Mm-hmm.
1: I don't know about that. They literally fly in and out of that space on planes called Janets. They're white planes with red stripes down the side.
0: How do you know this?
1: You didn't know that?
0: No.
1: Those white... So Tay and I lived in Vegas at one point. Those white planes you see?
0: Yeah.
1: With the red stripe? Those are Area 51 employees.
0: Oh my God.
1: Yeah, because you can't drive in.
0: Are you an alien? How do you know all this? I didn't know any of that.
1: That's how they talk. That's how they talk. Disclosure
0: day. It just sounded like you were chewing.
1: I am hungry. What do you got? Go ahead.
2: I definitely think so.
1: Yeah.
0: Ooh.
2: Definitely. I think there's a lot. I think they're amongst us. I really do.
1: You've obviously met our boss.
2: Yeah, same. I think they're definitely around us. And I think that's why all this stuff's slowly coming out. I think eventually they're slowly getting us ready for it, you know?
0: Yeah.
1: It's kind of like they're knocking at the door and we're checking the Ring camera right now. That's what it is.
0: Yeah.
1: Do you think there's aliens and is the government hiding it? This is obviously off of that Disclosure Day movie just came out.
0: Yeah.
1: And it's all about like how
0: you saw
1: aliens
0: it.
1: Are. It's so good.
0: Yeah.
1: It's so good. So we're going to dive into that more in just a few here. Sit tight.
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8: It's Thursday, everybody. Welcome to show number 1630. It's After Midnight. I'm your host, Granger Smith. So glad to be with you. I've got some good news I'm going to read for you. Hang tight. You're going to like this. I've also got some Nashville news with Ann Hudson. She's got some stories about your favorite stars out there in Nashville. You know, it's Thursday. That means the weekend is right around the corner. You can almost see it from here. But meanwhile, you're with me. You're in a good place. Hang tight. We are After Midnight.
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Tucson's number one for new country, 92.9 The Bull. Hey, thank you for starting your Thursday here with me. How about we get it rolling with some good news? Hang on just two songs and I'll share some with you.

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92.9 The Bull, Tucson's number one for new country. So I got a topic I want to discuss next hour with you. I want to hear from you on this. Who is your first crush? 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
1: Good morning, Grazier. This is Misty Rose from Thorny Point, North Carolina. Just wanted to say I'm so grateful for you. I lift you every morning on my way to work, and you're such a blessing to us all. So thank you for everything you do and keep on keeping on. Have a great day.
0: Well, thank you, Misty, for those kind words. I appreciate you so much.

0: 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Ann Hudson is about to jump on and share some Nashville news with us. Ann, what do you have lined up?
1: Well, you know, Granger, Jelly Roll's been dealing with a lot of drama after filing from divorce, but there is one positive fun thing he's got coming up. I got that story coming up in your Nashville news next. Baby,

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6: Welcome to Thursday. It's After Midnight, everybody. The weekend just right around the corner. I'm Granger Smith, your host. And I've got this question. Who was your first crush? What name came to your mind when I said that as a kid? 866-607-8383. Earl Dibbles Jr. is coming in back half of the hour with a dumb criminal story. And I'm about to play a whole bunch of good country music for you. So keep it right here. It's After Midnight.

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92.9, the Bull, Tucson's number one for new country. Continuing this conversation we started, who was your first crush? Have you called me yet? Do that. 866-607-8383.

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1: 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And Granger is bringing the soundtrack to your overnight. 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
7: Hey, thanks for starting your Thursday here with me on After Midnight, y'all. I'm Granger Smith, your host. Hey, I've got some things that went down on this day in history I want to talk about this hour. Plus, some Nashville news with Ann Hudson. She's keeping you in touch with your favorite stars out there in Nashville. Some things went down, and she's going to tell you about it. Hang tight for all of this here early on a Thursday. We are After Midnight.
5: 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New from Dylan Scott, Dear Big City. You're at first, now on After Midnight.

Tucson's number one for new country, 92.9 The Bull. We've got some history to run over. It was on this day the King of Pop passed away. And I'll tell you more about that in history, plus other things coming up in two songs. Hang tight.

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1: Hey, Granger, this is Jesse calling from Williamsport. The venue, just wanted to call and let you know that I listen to you every morning while I'm making breakfast and getting ready for the day.
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0: 92.9, the Bull, Tucson's number one for new country. Ann Hudson is coming up next with all the latest from Nashville. 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
1: Well, you know me, Granger. I love me some Reba McEntire. And, well, she had a surprise drop. I got that story coming up in your Nashville news next.
2: I don't know if you were looking at me or not. You probably smile like that all the time. I don't mean to bother you, but...

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7: 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Grateful for every single third shifter listening right now, whatever the reason you're up earlier or up late. Hey, this show was built for you. I got a whole bunch of good country music ready to play for you. I got this topic. What is a sound that reminds you of summer? Call me. 866-607-8383. Also, Earl Bibbles Jr., the country boy, has got a dumb criminal story to tell us. Here we go. It's hour number 4 of After Midnight. Keep it right here.

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1: Listen, I get it. 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Thanks for being a part of the After Midnight family.

Tucson's number one for new country, 92.9 The Bull. 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
1: Up this morning, 3 a.m., North Carolina, hauling chicken feed to these chicken farms so we can feed this wonderful country with chicken. Thank you for what you do. 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Have a good one.
0: I appreciate you, Bubba. 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
1: 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What is the biggest check you've ever written? I bet it's not as big as the one this guy tried to pass off to a Porsche dealership. Yeah, it's a true story. Earl Dibbles Jr. is about to tell you what went down in this dumb criminal story coming up next.

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7: Thursday morning, early risers. What's up? Welcome to After Midnight with me, Granger Smith, your host. I've got some good news I want to read for y'all coming up. Hopefully put a smile on your face. Plus some Nashville news with Ann Hudson. She's coming in with stories about your favorite stars out there in Nashville. All of this coming up, so please don't touch that dial. You don't want to miss it.

0: Tucson's number one for new country, 92.9 The Bull. Hey, thank you for starting your Thursday here with me. How about we get it rolling with some good news? Hang on just two songs and I'll share some with you.
1: We've been to both Carolinas, seen a big Montana sky, driven up and down the coast a few times, London, Paris, paradise. But ain't got much memory of the scenes, come to think I missed them all.

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That sunset, cliffs by the sea, and the night rolled in. And you still talk about that moon that I can't recall, but God, I saw.

92.9, the Bull, Tucson's number one for new country. Last hour, I brought up a very easy question, a nostalgic question. What's a sound that reminds you of summer as soon as you hear it? 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
1: Hey, Granger Smith, this is Kenneth Thomas. Good morning. I'm happy to be listening to your show this morning. It's a real good show. Keep up the good work. Have a good day. I'm just calling from here in Copper's Cove, Texas.
0: Kenneth, I appreciate you, buddy. Right down the road from me. Appreciate you listening.
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0: Tucson's number one for new country, 92.9 The Bull. Ann Hudson is about to jump on and share some Nashville news with us. Ann, what do you have lined up?
1: Well, you know, Granger, Jelly Roll's been dealing with a lot of drama after filing for divorce, but there is one positive fun thing he's got coming up. I got that story coming up in your Nashville news next.

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1: 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And Granger Smith is the voice that keeps the night going strong. 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

92.9, the Bull, Tucson's number one for new country. Hey, thank you for sharing Thursday here with me on After Midnight, y'all. Before you take off and get your day started, let me remind you, God is great and he is worthy of our praise. I'm Granger Smith, coming to y'all from the Yee Yee Farm in Central Texas. 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
1: We're going to talk about celebrity worship syndrome in just a second. Also, Amy was telling us about her son's cologne that supposedly is so strong, she brought it in. Lunchbox has an awkward music game he wants us to play. We got all this. We got a big Thursday show. Glad everybody's here. Let's get started now. This is the Bobby Ball Show. And now let's do an iHeart Country premiere. This is from Dylan Scott. It's called Dear Big City here on the Bobby Bones Show.

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3: James Parker of Wichita, Kansas. We probably listens to the show, probably listens to us. Well, he just did something awesome. He gave his 100th gallon of blood to the American Red Cross.
4: Okay. That's a lot.
5: Lunchbox is saying he probably listens to us because Lunchbox gives blood and he wants to take credit for inspiring this person.
6: Well, I thought it was just why. Because he's from Wichita.
3: Yeah, it was just because he was from Wichita, so he probably listens. And then, you know, he's like, oh, Lunchbox donates blood. I would probably go donate blood. But yeah, this is how dedicated he was. Back in 2004, him and his wife were like, you know what? We should go on a road trip. And they road tripped so he could donate blood in all the different states.
6: They did all 50 states of donating?
3: Yep.
6: Or just on the road trip?
3: Just on the road trip.
6: Oh.
3: It doesn't say all 50 states.
7: Yep.
3: He just said he wanted to do it in every single state, so maybe he did do it in every single state.
6: So how many years did it take for him to donate all the blood?
3: Well, he is 88 years old, so it took a long time.
6: Yeah, it took 5 decades.
7: Wow, just you can donate almost 5 decades. 88?
6: I think so.
5: Was your blood like, stale?
7: It just gets old, you know?
3: Dude, I am right behind him because I just did
6: Okay, all right. This is not about you. This is about him.
3: I just did my second gallon.
7: Okay, and he's got 100?
3: He's got 100.
6: There's no upper age limit for blood donation as long as you're in good health.
7: Okay.
6: You can donate blood well into your 70s, 80s, and beyond.
3: That's crazy.
6: So, there you go. Okay. All right, there you go. That's what it's all about.
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So the magic of radio has me coming to you live from El Dorado Royale in the Riviera Maya. Yes, I am in Mexico. I'm looking at the beach right now. Oh, what a time. It's 92.9, the Bull number one for New Country. Here's Lou Bryant.

Don't be mad at me. We give you a chance to win your way in to this trip at El Dorado Royale Cervezas in the Sand. This is how we do it. I am having a great time out here. So make sure you enter our next getaway because it is gorgeous out here. 92.9, the Bull, number one for New Country with Ella. Just when

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92.9 The Bull, number one for New Country. Got some good news. It looks like Coa Pete is staying in Arizona. He was drafted by the Phoenix Suns. That's amazing. It's 92.9 The Bull.

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To kick off your lunchtime, we are 92.9 The Bull, number one for New Country. I am actually broadcasting from El Dorado Royale in Riviera Maya, Mexico, for Cervezas in the Sand. We're having a good time. 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

0: Dear Big City, we are 92.9 The Bull, number one for New Country. What's good, Tucson? 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

I just thought about it because they have so much money. What if they have everybody meet at Madison Square Garden and they just take the train somewhere else or they fly them out? What if it's all smoke and mirrors? Like, it's not really real. I don't know. I'm surprised that nobody has leaked more information. Maybe they had to sign NDAs in order to be wedding guests for Tay Trav's wedding. That's kind of crazy. It's 92.9, the Bull number one for New Country with Megan Maroney.

morning at 8 a.m., the Friday morning dance party. We'll play easy trivia, and we'll talk to Josh Ross, who's about to have another number one song. Tomorrow morning on the Bobby Bones Show. 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

party with favorite country song. We are 92.9 The Bull. And make sure you follow us on Instagram at The Bull Tucson is our username. Would love to hear from you guys. Right there, got this Luke Combs, Beer Never Broke My Heart, which is kind of true. You know what?

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Tucker Wetmore, Brunettes kick off this hour of music on 92.9 The Bull, number one for New Country. Yaya Martinez broadcasting live from El Dorado Royale in the Riviera Maya. You want to see what I'm getting into? Go ahead and follow me on Instagram at Yaya Martinez. Here's Billy Currington, Good Directions.

right, so this is actually happening at the resort that I'm staying at this week. And I want to know what you guys think about it. It's a viral moment on TikTok that everybody deals with on vacation. We'll talk about it next on 92.9 The Bull.

You do have another chance to win a piece of our 250K USA giveaway coming up at 2 p.m. right here on 92.9 The Bull. 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

92.9 The Bull, number one for New Country. Coming up, I got all the details on how you could get your family signed up for free swim lessons here in Tucson. 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

0: 92.9 The Bull, number one from New Country. How's that Prime shopping going for you? 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Hit me up on the free iHeartRadio. I'll put the talk back, Mike. My name's Corey. Now, Haley, if I was to look at your browsing history and your Amazon account, what would I think about you?
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1: My name's Corey. 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
1: Look at you. Congrats on surviving. I haven't done a workout in a while. I don't think I could make it.
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1: This has been a great week. All sorts of new music coming out. Have you heard the new Dylan Scott? Got released today. It's called Dear Big City. Got that coming up right after four for you.

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Hey, my name's Corey on 92.9 The Bull and number one for New Country. Ever hear us play a song that you can't remember the title or artist? Well, you can get that right on our website. Just look for recently played songs at thebulltucson.com. 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
1: 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That guy is a hustler. Not only is he a singer, he's got his own coffee shop. He's got a trash business. He's got his own protein shake. 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